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1: You know, I started out playing old-time Kentucky mountain music growing up with my mom and dad. You know, we listened to the radio a lot. My mother loved hearing the Stanley Brothers, Flat and Scruggs, and Bill Monroe. I got to actually play with Bill Monroe when I was 6 years old up in Martha, Kentucky. My dad had bought me a mandolin when I was 5, and so I hadn't been playing too long, but Mr. Monroe let me up on stage and got to play his big old mandolin. It was about the size of a guitar for me, my little six-year-old bony frame. But that's, you know, that just set my face like flint for what I wanted to do in my life. You know, it's the first time I'd ever really played in a band and felt a bass player, guitar player, fiddle player, banjo player, you know, all around me. You know, it was just, it was an amazing thing.

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But then you dig deeper into the well and you bring up some good old country. 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Keep it up. 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
1: I just had this soup clean.
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Yeah, yeah. 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

FM. According to AutoCorrect, Hank needs to get his shirt together and hit play on another nonstop hit back hackathon. 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
1: I had moved to Nashville years before because I'd been playing bluegrass and country in college and started writing it. Everything that I wrote was coming out real country. So it was the logical place to go. And for me, I felt like pop music is way too trendy, and country music seems to be a place where everything that I wanted to do, I could do. It was just where I felt like I belonged.

0: music with some meat on its bones. The Legends of Country, Hank FM. You know, a body like Hank's doesn't happen overnight. It takes years of neglect, lots of pizza,
1: Mamma mia,
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0: shaking the hank and vowing the next time gas goes under $4 a gallon to put some money away in the freezer.
1: You want money? You want cold hard cash? Huh?
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But then you dig deeper into the well and you bring up some good old country. I love it. Keep it up. Thank you very much.

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1: Good morning, Southeast Kentucky. And I moved out when I was a child. Some of the footage that we might have had was a flood that occurred down in Kentucky a year or so after I was born. And my father was overseas in service. And we left and moved out of Kentucky. I was one or two from the hills. But it's only a 90-mile drive from Columbus to Kentucky to the Ohio River. And it seemed like every weekend we either talked about or went back to those hills in Southeast Kentucky that they called my parents always affectionately and almost unconsciously referred to as home. And I used to say that I was one of the taillight babies because we saw Michigan, Indiana, and Ohio license plates with taillights headed south on Friday evening, Sunday evening headed back north. I remember writing about this. That was the experience that I drew on.

0: something country. Playing a hell of a lot more of the good stuff than anyone else. This is Hank. Better have your crutches handy.
1: What the hell's with the crutches?
0: Because this next nonstop hit-packed Hankathon is going to be a real toe curler. Let it roll!

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Liar's pants actually did catch fire. 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

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Sounds like you really enjoy what you're doing. You're playing some great music, and I listen to you when I go to work in the morning and when I come home at night. And you play really, really good music. I really like hearing oldies that you play. Take care, Mr. Hank.

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1: Watch your deer go by, coons, snapping turtles, wild turkeys, and then go to the store and get an idea like all my rowdy friends are coming over tonight. This is written right over here. Most all of them. Written right on this little road.

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There are never enough of them. But here on Hank, you're swimming in them.

0: 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This next Hankathon is packed with so many great country hits. It's going to be wilder than your grandma after three beers.
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play the old country, I get to the point where I think I need to call you and tell you to dig deeper into the well, son. But then you dig deeper into the well and you bring up some good old country. I love it. Keep it up. Thank you very much.

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1: It's a hard, especially now, it's, the music business is very competitive, especially the country music business, where before, years ago, when I signed with MCA Records, it seemed to me like every 4 or 5 years they would sign 3 or 4 people, 5 people, and you'd hear them for a long time and be, you know, big success. And then you kind of have a dry spell for a while, and then they come a new bunch. But now it's like every day it's hard to keep up. You know, there's so many new artists out there that it's hard for me to keep up. But, you know, I think it's good for country music for that to happen. We'll just, you know, right now, we'll have to wait and see.

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Hank FM. Someday, someone might say you were responsible. But today, you're just listening to this.

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doctor if the Legends of Country is right for you. Then, crank it to Hank. 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And to be honest, that's kind of gross. How about go brush your teeth while we start this next Hankathon?

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0: 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And pretty belligerent about the fact that, well, he doesn't know what belligerent means.
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0: 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So good, it's gonna tear the house down, rebuild it,
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3: The KCRG TV9 First Alert forecast. Today, seeing mostly sunny skies at the high of 95. Feels like temperatures will be in the triple digits. West-southwest winds at 10 to 20 miles per hour. Partly cloudy tonight with a low of 70. North winds at 5 to 15 miles per hour. We'll see partly cloudy skies continuing into tomorrow with a high of 89. I'm TV9 First Alert Storm Team Meteorologist Bill Dinka on 107.3 Hank FM.

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1: Loveless. It's just something that a child, for some reason, it's when they start getting into words, I feel that you just start writing about anything. 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And I'm a little bit shy to that, but it's getting a little bit better. I'll probably come out of that shyness before long.

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1: The Giant of the World. More from the Iowa Almanac in a moment. 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He stood 8 feet 8 inches tall and weighed more than 300 pounds. Bernard Coyne was born on July 27, 1897, on his family's farm in Oto, a small town in Woodbury County. He was the second of six children, and by the time he was a teenager, he was already 7 feet tall. Bernard suffered from a condition commonly called Daddy Long Legs Syndrome, and was one of only 17 people in modern medical history to have stood at least 8 feet tall. He wore size 25 shoes. Special rigs were required so he could ride in the family's Model T. Often the family drove with a door open so his 5 feet long legs could stretch out. But despite all those issues, Bernard was a shy, gentle, and good-natured man. His condition led to liver disease, but he kept growing until his death in May of 1921 at the age of only 23. At the time, he was the tallest man in the world. And to this day, no Iowan ever stood taller than Bernard Coyne, who was born on this date in 1897. And that's Iowa Almanac for July 27th. Until tomorrow, I'm Jeff Stein.
0: If Hank squeezes any more music into this next nonstop Hankathon, it's going to be tighter than the girdle of a minister's wife.

0: of the Legends of Country. And wondering if there's a sale on stupidity.
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playing the legends of country with all the confidence of someone wearing white pants and eating messy barbecue. Oops, that's gonna stain. 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
1: Well, the only thing I could say about your trigger is that it was a good day when I got it. Shot Jackson in Nashville had a new one for $750. I said, well, I don't know. It sounds like it might be worth it. He said, yeah, it's a good guitar. It was a pleasant surprise. I'd been playing this Guild, and it had a tone that I kind of liked, but this one had a little more Django in it, you know. That was really what I was striving for, that tone that Django got. I think he was the best guitar player ever.

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1: 1983, and you have to understand, we were just coming off of being turned down by every record label in Nashville. And we had saved up all of our money, and we had done this great demo. We were excited. We did a showcase, and the record company execs were walking out. And they said, "You guys are too wild. You're too rock. You're too, you know, you're just not Nashville enough." And literally, maybe 3 weeks later, we're going to LA to do this TV show. And the rest happened really quickly. All those offers we were just thinking about not saying no. You know, we didn't really say no. You know, so that was a really exciting time for us.

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10: The KCRG TV9 First Alert Forecast. Today, seeing mostly sunny skies with a high of 95. Feels like temperatures will be in the triple digits. West-southwest winds at 10 to 20 miles per hour. Partly cloudy tonight with a low of 70. North winds at 5 to 15 miles per hour. We'll see partly cloudy skies continuing into tomorrow with a high of 89. I'm TV9 First Alert Storm Team Meteorologist Camille Dinka on 107.3 Hank FM.

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0: Plus, well, that may be illegal. But give a man more great songs like this,
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1: And for that little boy, 8, 10, 12, 14, 15, 16, and that's all I wanted to do. You know, I wanted to put on those boots and I wanted that hat and I wanted everything just like him, see. But in the late teens, early 20s, I didn't want to do that because I wasn't a little boy anymore. And if I did something different, boy, that was bad, you know, because I might play for 500, 300 would leave, you know, they'd just walk out, that was it. So I just decided that's the way it's going to be. I said, I'm going to stay home, and I'm going to open the mailbox, and I'm going to pull daddy's checks out and cash them and hunt and fish. Or I'm going to go out and I'm going to do my thing and make my music, because I'm not going to run out here and bust my butt to be cussed, you know, treated bad and all that. I said, no, I'm not going to do that. It was fun for a little boy, but it was hell for a man.

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3: Each year, the Farm Progress Show rotates between host sites in Boone, Iowa and Decatur, Illinois, and this year the show returns to Boone. Matt Youngman is the Director of Events with Farm Progress, and he says that one of the new aspects of the show this year is the Agronomy Zone.
5: For almost 75 years now, we've done a really good job of giving the equipment companies, the combine manufacturers, tillage manufacturers, folks like that, the ability to demonstrate their crops. And we really haven't done a good job for the input companies. And there have been companies who've grown crop in their exhibit, but it's pretty time consuming and a lot of work for them to do that. And so we kind of came up with a system to make that work a little more efficiently. So we have about a dozen companies that we partnered with, and we were working with a local agronomist that's caring for these plots. So there's two full streets between Central Avenue and South Avenue that have dedicated plots growing, and it's seed companies and fertility and crop protection and all of the new latest and greatest in crop input technology is going to be on display there, in addition to what folks are used to with the field demonstrations and everything else.
3: Youngman says that seeing new technology in person is much more effective than reading about it or seeing pictures and video online.
5: There's a lot of things that are done with AI, and you see things online and you think, okay, is that really this? If you see it, it really proves out a lot of times. You know, there's no AI, there's no deep fake of anything. You're actually standing there watching it happen, which is a great experience.
3: The Farm Progress Show will be from 8 a.m. until 4 p.m. daily, September 1st, 2nd, and 3rd of 2026. 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
2: The KCRG TV9 First Alert Forecast. Today, seeing mostly sunny skies with a high of 95. Feels like temperatures will be in the triple digits. West-southwest winds at 10 to 20 miles per hour. Partly cloudy tonight with a low of 70. North winds at 5 to 15 miles per hour. We'll see partly cloudy skies continuing into tomorrow with a high of 89. I'm TV9 First Alert Storm Team Meteorologist Camille Dinka on 107.3 Hank FM.

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1: Yeah, I think I did. I mean, I think that basically I'm not an actor, and I know that. And I try not to kid myself, you know, because I think that's where you get in trouble. If you try to be something you're not, I think the difference is, I think I can act, but I'm not an actor. If you give an actor unbelievable dialogue in an unbelievable situation, he can make it believable. If you give me believable dialogue in a believable situation, I can keep it believable. And there are a lot of people who can't do that. But the real fun of it is to find something that I can have fun with and not feel like I have to act. I don't want to play a psychotic. I don't want to be, you know, I just want to be myself and have fun. And I think there's a place for that if I can find a good script that has

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0: Still no

Today, seeing mostly sunny skies with a high of 95. Feels like temperatures will be in the triple digits. West-southwest winds at 10 to 20 miles per hour. Partly cloudy tonight with a low of 70. North winds at 5 to 15 miles per hour. We'll see partly cloudy skies continuing into tomorrow with a high of 89. I'm TV9 First Alert Storm Team Meteorologist Kabil Dinka on 107.3 Hank FM.

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2: 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I'm Thierry Gidey. Decades of deep industry consolidation could explain current volatility in fertilizer market in the U.S. We'll have more right after this.
3: Rod Stewart.
4: Will I see you tonight?
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2: Henrique Monaco, current PhD candidate in Ag Economic at the University of Illinois, says that the volatility in fertilizer market cannot all be blamed on the current global conflict.
5: For us economists, I guess, when you look at the fertilizer industry more broadly or other ag inputs, this is the consolidation that's been there. It's nothing that started right now with the Strait of Hormuz, right? But once you have a shock like that on prices, this is where, you know, you start looking again and relooking at things. But to your point, it's not specifically this shock that happened to fertilizer prices. This is not something that it's consolidation, the issue. Okay. It was, as we are all aware and discussed that, right? But the consolidation's been going since that's specifically here in the U.S. on the nitrogen industry. It's been happening since mid-2000s.
2: Monaco says that although the U.S. is very dependent on potassium import, it's however self-sufficient in nitrogen and phosphate production.
5: For potassium specifically, the import reliance is very high, and Canada is the main partner. But when it comes to phosphate and nitrogen, those numbers are much lower, 13 and 6%. That means that the U.S. has the capacity, and let's bring it back to nitrogen here. It has a good domestic production capacity in terms of ammonia production, which is used for other nitrogen products as well.
2: For the Iowa Agribusiness Radio Network, I'm Terry Gidey reporting.
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1: Mama, she was on Capitol Records in the mid-50s. Coney Carroll, when she was out of Arkansas, at the time when I went out to Hollywood because I didn't have a Nashville branch yet. So if I had any time at all, I got it from her. Friday nights at the house, last of six kids, we always had kind of like a talent show.

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5: The KCRG TV9 First Alert Forecast. Today seeing mostly sunny skies with a high of 95. Feels like temperatures in the triple digits, west-southwest winds at 10 to 20 miles per hour. Partly cloudy tonight with a low of 70, north winds at 5 to 15 miles per hour. We'll see partly cloudy skies tomorrow with a high of 89. Partly cloudy skies continue into tomorrow night with a low of 66. I'm TV9 First Alert Storm Team Meteorologist Camille Dinka on 107.3 Hank FM.

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1: Myself and George Strait, Reba McEntire, people like that are doing traditional country music. And for several years, you know, had it not been for Merle Haggard and George Jones, there just wasn't that much of that kind of music coming out. In fact, it had almost gone away completely. And so these people started coming back around and recording this music and having success with it. And I'm glad to say I'm part of it now. And so we're considered new traditionalists. In my way of thinking, we're just doing songs, you know, traditional country music that, well, Merle or George or Hank or Lefty would have recorded 15, 20 years ago.

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9: The KCRG TV9 First Alert Forecast. Today's seeing mostly sunny skies at the high of 95. Feels like temperatures in the triple digits. West-southwest winds at 10 to 20 miles per hour. Partly cloudy tonight with a low of 70. North winds at 5 to 15 miles per hour. We'll see partly cloudy skies tomorrow with a high of 89. Partly cloudy skies continue to tomorrow night with a low of 66. I'm TV9 First Alert Storm Team Meteorologist Camille Dinka. 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
9: The KCRG TV9 First Alert Forecast. Today's seeing mostly sunny skies with a high of 95. Feels like temperatures in the triple digits. West-southwest winds at 10 to 20 miles per hour. Partly cloudy tonight with a low of 70. North winds at 5 to 15 miles per hour. We'll see partly cloudy skies tomorrow with a high of 89. Partly cloudy skies continue into tomorrow night with a low of 66. I'm TV9 First Alert Storm Team Meteorologist Camille Dinka on 107.3 Hank FM.

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1: I really encourage all parents and their children to have something in common. You take each other for granted, of course, you know. And later, even though my mom is 22, I still want to help her across the street and tell her what to wear. But if you can have something, at relative, if it's a hobby, something to do together that will help you appreciate each other as individuals, because that's what music did for us. There are times when we couldn't talk to each other, but we could still sit down and sing a song together. Most kids my age are usually away from their parents, getting married, going to school, and I was basically thrown into this, having lived with them for 21 years. 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
9: The KCRG TV9 First Alert forecast. Today seeing mostly sunny skies with a high of 95. Feels like temperatures in the triple digits. West-southwest winds at 10 to 20 miles per hour. Partly cloudy tonight with a low of 70. North winds at 5 to 15 miles per hour. We'll see partly cloudy skies tomorrow with a high of 89. Partly cloudy skies continue to tomorrow night with a low of 66. I'm TV9 First Alert Storm Team Meteorologist Camille Dinka on 107.3 Hank FM.

0: on the Legends of Country and pretty sure he could do brain surgery if you gave him a couple tries at it. 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